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Only the classics. 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

0: 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As 12 da cada dama. 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Are you ready? 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

0: 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Bola 10.
1: 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Well, the man that she had that I took from her